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28: 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He's doing Ask Anything. You ask every question. It sounds like this.
29: Jen from Edmonton, Alberta asked, was singing always going to be your career choice, or were you interested in other things? Singing was always number one. Before I even knew anything else in life, I knew music. I think if I could do anything else, I would probably be like a history professor or a coach of some sort, if that's football or baseball or any of them I would do. I'm obsessed with sports. But music has always been number one.
28: Yeah, no wonder. You know his dad, right? Brian Littrell from the Backstreet Boys. Let's listen to Bailey's song right now. It's called So Be It. New music on Most Requested Live.

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Getting ready to play the most requested song of the hour. What should it be? What's your song? 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

0: Coast on the Radio with Romeo and DJ J-Mac. Now just 4 minutes away from playing the most requested song in North America. Who's going to get it for the final hour tonight?
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0: 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Keep yours coming as the 4U Mix continues for Zoe in Wilmington, North Carolina.
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It's like I'm 17 again, peach fuzz on my face. 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
10: What's going on? Another day, another insight for you, all things ENC or North Carolina, even national events, something that could benefit you today. We're going to be talking about gang prevention and intervention task forces. The North Carolina Gang Prevention and The North Carolina Gang Prevention and Intervention Task Force brought together all of their members this past week in Raleigh on July 28th. Co-chairs Leslie Cooley Dismukes, Secretary of the Department of Adult Correction, and Sierra Scott, Director of the NC Office of Violence Protection, led the meeting. It was held in person at the offices of the Governor's Crime Commission. It was also streamed online. You can go back and check that out. We've got the website linked right on our website where you can link to the live stream. They went through several different things. There was work group updates, prevention that was led by Kevin Blackbird, the intervention portion, and then, of course, enforcement, intelligence, and interagency coordinations. There was also talk about reentry for those that are going back out into the workforce. If any of this applies to you, you can stream it online or get involved. These meetings are open to the public. The next meeting of the Gang Prevention and Intervention Task Force is going to be held September 1st, 2021. 2026, so just about a month away. That's going to be at Winston-Salem's Marriott, 425 North Cherry Street in Winston-Salem. We'll link that also on our website. It's going to be from 1 until 4. We'll be back next week with another episode of Insight.
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I'm a demon lord. Fall off what? I ain't seen the horse. Called your bluff, better cite the source. 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
2: Thanks for plugging in to the biggest countdown around. 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And today on the show, we'll check in with Harry Styles and hear about the new album he's performing on his sold-out tour. Plus, Somber makes some serious moves with one of his multiple chart entries this weekend. Let's go. Why wait? Number 40, it's Alex Warren. This is American Top 40.
3: They say the holy water's watered down, and this town's lost its faith. Our colors will fade eventually, so if our time is running out, day after day, we'll make the mundane a masterpiece. Oh my, my, oh my, my love, I take one look at you, you're taking me out.

Huntrix 35. It's AT40. So let's talk about Ray making her new single called Click Clack Symphony with legendary composer Hans Zimmer. So it makes sense that the song was inspired by a sound. She said the track is about the sounds that high heels make and the times in our lives when you need close friends or family to pull you out of the darkness. Here's the song they made together, Click Clack Symphony 34. Did you know

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10: It's game week for the Carolina Panthers. 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
9: 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This one for Rosie in Seattle, Washington on Hits 106.1. She wants to hear some Tate McRae. Revolving Door, you got it. It's AT 40.

0: revolving door, Tay McRae in the request spot for Rosie in Washington State. 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

Rising 3-28. Tastes so good from Niall Horan. All right, this is America Top 40, a track that could make the countdown right here. Truly a global hit. Die Die by Shakira and Burna Boy. It's one of the rare singles to contain lyrics in Italian, Japanese, Spanish, French, and English. They come together, though, to make a song that's got some real heat. Die Die, AT40 on the Verge track.

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10: Our school was football and basketball.
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9: Hey, Ryan. It's Elliot calling in from the Valley in Los Angeles. The summer heat is no joke out here, and I feel like we have to hear Heat Waves by Glass Animals. Can you please play it for me?
0: It is no joke, Elliot. I appreciate you listening there and right here on AT40 Heat Waves for you.

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13: It's game week for the Carolina Panthers. 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Atlanta Braves 8-3 win over the Nationals yesterday. 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And Cade Cavalli plus 104, 9 under the total at Truist Park. 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

0: 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That is number 14.
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0: Ariana Grande's new album, Petal, is out this weekend. And the first single is on the way. Plus, both Ella Langley and Alex Warren move back up a spot starting next.
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9: It's game week for the Carolina Panthers. 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Atlanta Braves 8-3 win over the Nationals yesterday. 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And Cade Cavalli plus 104, 9 under the total at Truist Park. 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
0: 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It's gone through several delays and name changes, but she just made an announcement that could mean even more news.

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2: The numbers get smaller and the hits get bigger. And over in the UK, they've crunched the numbers for the biggest singles and albums so far in 2026. Olivia Dean leads the pack. At the midway point of the year, she has the number one song with Man I Need, and she just passed Harry Styles for the top album of 2026 with The Art of Loving. And another song of hers is still high on the chart here on AT40, So Easy, number 5.

0: Midnight Sun, Zara Larsson at number 3. So we just heard Zara there, last week's number 2, which means a new challenger has risen through the numbers to take on Tame Impala for the number 1 spot. We'll find out who it is when we reveal the top 2 coming up.
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7: It's game week for the Carolina Panthers. 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Atlanta Braves 8-3 win over the Nationals yesterday. 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And Cade Cavalli plus 104, 9 under the total at Truist Park. 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
0: Before we roll, the two biggest songs in the country. Got to sneak in one more for you guys. This is a request for Benno in Orland Park, Illinois. Wants to hear what he considers to be the best song by Dua Lipa, Levitating. You got it.

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A brand new month is here. It's August, and the countdown to school is back on. And we've got plenty of great music for you to enjoy what's left of summer. I'm Jeff, and you're listening to Bob 93.3.

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Can you believe it's August already? 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
1: I'm glad he agreed to this date, Mr. First Tuesday.
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93.5, 93.3, and I got to tell you about this incredible week I had last week in the Outer Banks with my wife's family. It was about 50 of us under one roof in the biggest Airbnb I'd ever seen in my life. It had an elevator, a pool, three hot tubs. 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

Hey, just letting you know your weekend isn't over yet. Monday's going to have to hold on. Work, chores, whatever, needs to slow down and wait just one more day. I'm Jeff on 5933, serving up all the hits and plenty of good vibes.

This is the time of year that I'm getting super excited. Football season is almost here, and I cannot wait. College football kicks off soon. NFL's right behind it. It's just that time. I'm a huge, huge Georgia Bulldogs fan on Saturdays and a Carolina Panthers fan on Sundays. Who are you pulling for this year? Let us know.

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Hey, you got you up here on Bob 93.3. And guess what? Talk about sneaky. The police in New Jersey are dressing up as shrubs to catch drivers using their cell phones. They handed out 74 tickets in just 6 hours. And I thought the North Carolina Highway Patrol was sneaky. Now you gotta wonder if that bush on the side of the road is actually taking notes.

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Make some weird travel plans? Mine was absolutely packed from our wedding celebration down at Carolina Beach to an amazing week in Outer Banks with family. I'd call that a great summer. 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

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You heard it, half-eaten, to a bakery because it didn't taste as good the next day. That has absolutely got to be one of the boldest refund requests I have ever heard.

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He's an equal parts handyman, comedian, and neighborhood entertainment. 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

101, Hit Music Station, Bob 93.3. What are you doing? I'll tell you what I'm doing is avoiding salad mixes. Fresh herbs, iceberg lettuce, peas, cilantro, basil, and parsley. You don't have to listen to me, though. I'm not a doctor. I do actually.

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Maybe it is the song of the summer. Choosing Texas, Ella Langley. Just

On Hit Music Station, Bob 93.3 Cosmo. Coming up, Olivia Rodrigo, The Kid LAROI, Kehlani, Shaboozey. I like the part in this one where they talk about Jenny just getting the car. It reminds me of those body cam cop videos I spend all of my time watching. The rest of my time I just waste. Tame

Carolina is number one hit music station, Bob 93.3. Hey, how are you? I'm medium well. This is Cosmo. You can see her October 7th or 8th in Charlotte. I would go, but a lot of her songs seem to be about someone such as myself. It's Olivia Rodrigo.

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this town's lost its faith. 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Oh my, my, oh my, my love, I take one look at you, you're taking me

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Your new album, Pedal, is supposed to come from a place of unfiltered rage, which you might feel when you're in traffic. Ariana Grande.

Canada's number one hit music station, Bob 93.3. This is Sue Me. I will later, maybe, if I have time. But out of what? She's a musician. And musicians are some of the brokest people on earth. They have $1,500 worth of equipment, drive 200 miles to make a $50 gig. Sue me, Audrey Hobart.

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Station, Bob 93.3. If you like it, then you should have put a ring on it. That's going to do it for me. I'll be back next weekend. 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